0: It's XTC on FPK, Funk Papa Roll. We also heard Garbage, Not My Idea, and L7 starting off the set with Pretend We're Dead.
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Starting the 8 o'clock hour with a couple of covers, that's the Muffs with Rock and Roll Girl, originally done by Paul Collins Beat, and the Connells, starting off the hour with I Got You, originally done by Split Enz. Good Saturday evening to you. I'm John Timmons. You're listening to Ear Ecstasy here on FBK. It's good to have you along for the ride. Coming up in a bit, I've got tunes from the Psychedelic Furs Police. I'll also have tunes from the Cramps and Graham Parker and The Rumor. Up next, I've got a tune from a band out of Athens, Georgia. You think Athens, Georgia back in the day, think REM or B-52s or Pylon. Throw these guys in the mix as well. This is Dream So Real. It's Bearing Witness on 91.9 FBK.

The Psychedelic Furs with Heartbreak Beat, now 91.9 WFPK. King of Pain by The Police before that. That was from the Synchronicity album, their final album. That was the number one album in the U.S. this week in 1983. Pretenders before that with I Go to Sleep, a song originally done by The Kinks. The song was also covered by Peggy Lee and Cher. I do not know those versions. I think I'll just stick with Kinks and Pretenders. Dream So Real before that, starting off the set with Bearing Witness. I'm John Timmons. It is good to be with you this evening. You're listening to Ear Ecstasy here, and I've got music on the way from The Cars, some REM, Violent Femmes, as well as Ramones. Up next, I've got The Cramps. Our next member meetup at the Speed Cinema is Thursday, July 30th at 7 p.m. for a screening of The Cramps and The Mutants, the Napa State tapes. In the summer of 78, both punk bands went on to play at Napa State, a psychiatric hospital in the small town of Napa in Northern California. For the first time, see the performances fully remastered from the original reel-to-reel videotape. Members, check your newsletter for special details just for you. 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And here's The Cramps on FPK.

from their album The Psychedelic Jungle. That's The Cramps with Goo Goo Muck on 91.9 WFPK. Hopefully you'll join us for the screening of the Cramps film at Speed Cinema this coming Thursday night. Mel Fisher and I will be out there. Again, it's Thursday evening at Speed Cinema. More details about the event at WFPK.org. 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I'm John Simmons. This is Graham Parker and The Rumor. 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

from their album The Blind Leading the Naked. The Violent Femmes, Children of the Revolution on 91.9 WFBK, originally done by Mark Bolan and T-Rex. The Ramones before that, The KKK Took My Baby Away. That's from their Pleasant Dreams album released 1981, this past Monday. Graham Parker and The Rumor before that with Protection. I'm John Timmons. You're listening to Ear Ecstasy, and this is The Cars. You're on FBK.

0: Just Because They Can. Meth R.E.M. covering Aerosmith, Toys in the Attic here on 91.9 WFPK. Soul Asylum before that with Some Time to Return. And we heard The Cars from their Panorama record with Down Boys. John Timmons with you this evening. I've got music on the way from Louisville's Cooler. Also some E, The Feelies, Let's Active, and Gin Blossoms coming up next.
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0: 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They're coming to town. They're going to be at the Iroquois Amphitheater September 8th, along with Blues Traveler and Spin Doctors. From Congratulations, I'm Sorry, it's Gin Blossoms and Day Job on 91.9 FBK.

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0: That's the Feelies covering the Beatles. She said, she said. Here on 91.9 FPK. Less active before that with Every Word Means No and Gin Blossom starting off the set with Day Job. They're going to be at Iroquois Amphitheater September 8th along with Blues Traveler and Spin Doctors. 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

This Is the Day. That's the band Ivy here on 91.9 WFPK. Before that, we heard from E from the album A Man Called E with Hello Cruel World. That's Mark Everett of Eels, his first solo work there. I'm John Timmons. You're listening to Ear Ecstasy here on FPK. It's good to be with you this Saturday evening. I've got music on the way for you from Smithereens, as well as Dead Boys, Lexington's Velvet Elvis, a band from the 80s that's back together again, once again. Also some tunes from the Jesus and Mary Chain. But first, Louisville band Cooler. They put out one album on the Ear Ecstasy label called Oh Happy Day. This is about the first rock concert. It's Rock Concert 83 on 91.9 FPK.

0: sonic reducer. That's Dead Boys here on 91.9 WFBK. The Jesus and Mary Chain. I'll get it out. The Jesus and Mary Chain before that with I Love Rock and Roll. Smoking Popes gave us Let's Hear
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0: Let's Hear It for Love. Wait a minute. Cooler starting off the set. Louisville band Cooler with Rock Concert 83. I'm John Timmons, pushing all sorts of buttons here this evening. Hopefully I'm pushing yours a little bit. 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
1: 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And the original songwriting of Abby Hamilton.
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0: Thank you, Kimmett. I've got some Matthew Sweet on the way, Red Rockers, as well as Romeo Void. But first, the Smithereens on FPK.

0: Band called Red Rockers with China on 91.9 WFPK, not to be confused with Sammy Hagar, the Red Rocker. I don't think there's any chance of that. Romeo Void before that with Chinatown. We heard P-Hux with So Good. Lexington band Velvet Elvis gave us Ambition. That's from their self-titled major label debut coming back. That was back in the late 80s, early 90s, I believe. But they're back together again, out there playing some shows in Lexington. Hopefully get them to play a show here in Louisville. Smithereens before that, starting off the set with Behind the Wall of Sleep. You're listening to Ear Ecstasy here on FPK. I'm with you for a little bit longer. I'm John Timmons. I've got some David Bowie, also some Matthew Sweet on the way.
1: 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Pass information and other details at bourbonandbeyond.com.
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David Bowie from Lodger with DJ here on 91.9 WFPK. Rain Parade before that gave us Don't Feel Bad and Matthew Sweet, starting that short set with Where You Get Love. Hey, I'm John Timmons, getting ready to turn things over to Lady D with In the Pocket. She's coming up at 10 o'clock. But before it's over, I've got some Blur. I'll leave you now with Crowded House from their self-titled debut record, Don't Dream It's Over. Have a wonderful weekend. Always a pleasure spending time with you. Let's do it again next week.

0: Hello, this is James Hunter. I expect you're wondering why I love 91.9 WFPK. Well, I'll tell you. So much music.
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I'm right now is Reginald Omas Amode the Fourth. Talk to me on your station with So Much Music, 91.9 WFPK. The Reginald Omas Amode the Fourth self-entitled album was released in 2016 from the musician and producer. They were born and raised in Britain, and they maintained their connection to their father's African roots and had continued those roots with their influences in South London and combined that through their music. Their music runs deep in the Mwambe family, with his brothers being recording artists and also connected to him on this album. He has been blending the golden era of hip-hop with jazz, soul, afro, funk, sega, and meloya. Before, we've heard Reginald Omas, we've heard Tony Allen with Theo Parrish, Days Like This. It was a rework. It was released in 2013. It became a cross-genre collaboration between the incredible drummer Tony Allen, Afrobeat drummer, combined with the Detroit house legend Theo Parrish. This collaboration was formed at the Red Bull Music Academy sessions in Toronto and in London. Though this was a featured collaboration, they had been letting us know that future collaborations would be coming up. So I would love to hear some of the works that they come up with. Thank you so much for tuning in to your station with So Much Music. It's 91.9 WFPK. I'm your hostess, Esadopus Lady D. I'm here every Saturday night from 10 to midnight, giving you nothing but jazz, funk, soul, and everything in between. That in between is everything that has been influenced by jazz music, which can be hip-hop, R&B. It can be any variation of soul, any variation of Black American music. We can hear artists like Jamila Berry, Isaiah Collier, Robin Kenyatta, Havoc, Brandy Younger, Thelonious Monk, Emma Jean Thackeray, Emerson, Cisco Swank, and Jaco Pastorius, just to name a few. Up next, we have one of my favorites up next, which is Kamal Williams. His solo debut album was The Return. It's from the keyboardist and producer himself. This was released in 2018 by his own record label, Black Focus Records. It has many heavy groove-inspired tracks. The sound was pioneered by Yusef Days himself. We're going to be hearing High Roller up next on your station with So Much Music, 91.9 WFPK.

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3: 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The Need to Smile. It's from the Stopping at the Savoy album. It was released in 1974. Kenyatta took the Reverend Jazz tradition and started with classic jazz compositions and remixing them into funk, soul, pop, and even early club disco records. This album was produced by Michael Kaskuna from Atlantic Records. So many musicians made this album possible, from Billy Harper to Ron Carter, Ralph McDonald, Larry Willis, Bernard Purdy, Jimmy Snipper, just to name a few. Before Robin Kenyatta, we have heard Isaiah Collier with Open the Door, Jimmy LaBerry with If the Love Goes, Kamal Williams with High Ruler, Reginald Omas Momonde the Fourth with Talk to Me and Top of the Hour, Tony Allen and Theo Parrish with Day Like This rework. We can look forward to hearing Brandon Younger, Thelonious Monk, Imogene Thackeray, Emerson, Cisco Swing, Jacques Pastorius, and Roundabout, just to list a few. If you are loving the vibes here at WFBK, you can head over to the website at lpm.org to see my playback. Everything that I've played for this hour, last week, and next week is all online at lpm.org. That is also a place to go, a place to be, to become a member. When you become a member, that is how we get the program of support we need here at the station, so that you can continue to stay involved with the music, the news, and the community that you love here. My name is Lady D. This is In the Pocket. I'm here every Saturday night giving you nothing but jazz, funk, and soul. We have the Havoc and the Alchemist up next. Havoc

been around since the 90s. They were a hardcore rap group from Queens, also known as Kajan Masita. He received the same level of credit, according to Wu-Tang Clan's RZA, but his production on his albums with Prodigy as Mobb Deep. So we're going to be hearing from the instrumentals of The Silent Partner. Up next is Maintain on your station with So Much Music 91.9.

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Imogene Thackeray, Red Bush, on your station with So Much Music, 91.9 WFBK. It is from the Ley Lines album, which was released in 2018. Before Imogene Thackeray, we've heard Thelonious Monk with Blue Hawk. Discernment featuring Josh Johnson by Brandy Younger. Tony Allen with Go Back. Havoc and the Alchemist with Maintain. Robin Kenyatta with The Need to Smile. And Isaiah Collier with Open the Door. We're going to be ending out tonight's show with Immersion and Cisco Swank. But we have a whole other hour of In the Pocket right up next. Once again, my name is Lady D. This is In the Pocket. Up next, we have Immersion, Detroit in Effect on your station with So Much Music, 91.9.

Right now is Roundabout by Chaka. For Chaka, we've heard Jaco Pastorius and Herbie Hancock with Liberty City. Top of the hour, Cisco Swank with Feel. My name is Lady D. This is In the Pocket. Thank you so much for tuning into the second hour on your station with So Much Music, 91.9 WFBK. I'm super excited to be here to share with you artists like Alex Isley, Hagen, Simpology, The Offline, Eddie Hazel, Strata, Lettuce, Secret Night Gang, and Anise, just to name a few. If you didn't tune in for the first hour, you can always go back to listen on our playback, always online at lpm.org. Never forget. Up next, we're going to be having a little bit of Jazz Nova, featuring Victor Feldman and Paul Keeble. Jazz Nova was formed in 1997 through the production of jazz and funk by the works of Ozzymith and Long Listen Smith, anything in the contemporary jazz music phase. We have L-O-V-E and You and I, Jazz Novia, on your station with So Much Music, 91.9.

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0: to realize your own worth. You have to feel like, is this person worthy of my time? Is this person worthy of my attention? Is this person worthy of me spending time with? And those are things you can pray about. Because I know my worth.
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Behind me right now is Hagen with Good Food on your station with So Much Music, 91.9 WFPK. It was from the Selection White Lab label 024 with his production on the entire EP from the Selection company and record label. They, as in Hagen, has been in the UK for quite some time. They combined club music with African heritage. Those tracks usually include Afro house, highlighted through Afrobeat, UK funky jazz, UK garage, Gukwam, and UK club sounds. Before Hagen, we've heard Alex Isley with Fool's Gold, Jazz Novia with Victor Feldman with Love, You and I, Shaka, Roundabout, Jaco Pastorius with Liberty City, and Top of the Hour with Cisco Swink with Feel. You can look forward to hearing The Office, Eddie Hazel, Strata, Lettuce, Secret Night Gang, and Anise all up in the queue. Once again, my name is Lady D. Thank you so much for tuning in to your station with So Much Music. It's 91.9 WFPK. I am here every Saturday night from 10 to midnight, giving you nothing but jazz, funk, soul, and everything in between. 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Everything that I played for this hour, last week, and next week is all online at lpm.org. That is the place to go, the place to be, to become a member when you become a member. 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Once again, my name is Lady D. Up next, we're going to be hearing a bit of Sampology, their DJ and producer, also known as the visual artist Esme Jing. They combined electronic music with soul and jazz. We're going to be hearing Suffer and Swim from the Regrowth album released in 2021. 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

Lettuce, Pocket Change, on your station with So Much Music, 91.9. It's from the infamous Crush album, released in 2015 from the group. I've been following Lettuce for quite some time. They blend funk, jazz, soul, rock, and hip-hop through a very soul-packed, big band-esque sound. Before Lettuce, we have heard Strata with Record in Your Mind, Eddie Hazel, Fanatic Moment, Le Club in Session by The Offline, Sampology and Alyssa Joy with Suffer and Swim, Hagen with Good Food, and Alex Isley with Fool's Gold. We're going to be ending out tonight's show with Secret Night Gang, Ennis, and Joe Armin Jones. Once again, my name is Lady D. This is In the Pocket. Thank you so, so, so much for tuning in to your station with So Much Music. That's 91.9 WFBK. I am, like I said, ending out this last hour. If you didn't catch the first part of the show, you can head over to the website at lpm.org to see my playback. Also to see the archive of every show that I have played, not only for this hour and last hour, but also for last week, next week, and you might even catch the previous week. It rotates every 2 weeks. So if you miss a show, you can go ahead and tune in. That is also the place to go, the place to be, to become a member. When you become a member, that is how we get the program support we need here at the station, like share the music that you love here. Once again, we have the Manchester Natives up next, Secret Night Gang. This is their self-entitled album that was released in 2021. Up next is Live Your Life on your station with So Much Music, 91.9.

Thank you so much for tuning in to In the Pocket. Behind me right now is Deuce Deuce by Annalise. Once again, my name is Lady D. This is In the Pocket. 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It's 91.9 WFPK. 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Otherwise, you can find me same time, same place every Saturday night from 10 to midnight, giving you nothing but jazz, funk, soul, and everything in between. You can follow me on all platforms, _.inthepocket or at DJDNASTI. Once again, you can find me next week every Saturday from 10 to midnight. This is In the Pocket. My name is Lady D. I hope you have a beautiful night, morning, evening, wherever you're listening in, tuning in from. Peace and love.

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I'm Lady D, inviting you to join me for In the Pocket, now on Saturday nights at 10. 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

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I'm Matt Anthony, host of the Friday Night Sound Clash from 7 to 11, Fridays on 91.9.

Our next member meetup at the Speed Cinema is Thursday, July 30th at 7 p.m. for a screening of The Cramps and the Mutants, the Napa State Tapes. In the summer of 78, both punk bands went on to play at Napa State, a psychiatric hospital in the small town of Napa in Northern California. For the first time, see the performances fully remastered from the original reel-to-reel videotape. 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
1: There's two roads in my brain.
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Chuck Prophet, August 9th at Headliners. Eddie Ninevolt at Mercury Ballroom, December 18th. 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And Tori Amos at Louisville Palace, August 10th. 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
1: Howdy, neighbors. 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

Our next member meetup at the Speed Cinema is Thursday, July 30th at 7 p.m. for a screening of The Cramps and the Mutants, the Napa State Tapes. In the summer of 78, both punk bands went on to play at Napa State, a psychiatric hospital in the small town of Napa in Northern California. For the first time, see the performances fully remastered from the original reel-to-reel videotape. 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

0: 91.9 WFPK and Waterfront Park present our next WFPK Waterfront Wednesday of the season on July 29th with the exquisite sounds of Over the Rhine and the original songwriting of Abby Hamilton.
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since a week or so before. I've been rattled by the accident, my shoulders were still sore. I almost rolled my eyes when they asked me how to score. But sometimes it feels strange.

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And Tori Amos at Louisville Palace, August 10th. 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

0: 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It's a country song.
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91.9 WFPK is proud to sponsor Bourbon and Beyond, returning this year with the Foo Fighters, Mumford & Sons, Chris Stapleton, and the Dave Matthews Band. 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

91.9 WFPK is your live music connection to win tickets to your favorite concerts and events. Here's what's up for grabs this week. Chuck Prophet, August 9th at Headliners. Eddie Ninevolt at Mercury Ballroom, December 18th. Josh Groban, August 11th at Riverbend Music Center. Ryan Bingham at Louisville Palace, October 14th. Shaky Graves, December 18th at Megacorp Pavilion in Newport, Kentucky. And Tori Amos at Louisville Palace, August 10th. 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

Our next member meetup at the Speed Cinema is Thursday, July 30th at 7 p.m. for a screening of The Cramps and the Mutants, the Napa State Tapes. In the summer of 78, both punk bands went on to play at Napa State, a psychiatric hospital in the small town of Napa in Northern California. For the first time, see the performances fully remastered from the original reel-to-reel videotape. 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

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Chicken gang go bum chicken. 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You bang a old man, old man. 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

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Chuck Prophet, August 9th at Headliners. Eddie Ninevolt at Mercury Ballroom, December 18th. Josh Groban, August 11th at Riverbend Music Center. Ryan Bingham at Louisville Palace, October 14th. Shaky Graves, December 18th at Megacorp Pavilion in Newport, Kentucky. And Tori Amos at Louisville Palace, August 10th. 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

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Body Flows is from the new album Chasing Shadows. Songwriter Greg Laswell in the middle with a song called That It Moves. And from a Best of Art Blakey collection, Free For All, starting the 9 o'clock hour. On the way, some Louisville music from Second Story Man, something from their latest release, Calico. And a little later in the hour, we'll get to something from the Breeders. My name's Stacey Owen, and support comes from the Irish Rover, where Ireland's own Michael Reedy serves up authentic Irish pub food indoors or out on the patio. 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I'm going to go back to 1970 for this one from songwriter Vashti Bunyan. I'd Like to Walk Around in Your Mind on 91.9 WFPK.

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Our next member meetup at the Speed Cinema is Thursday, July 30th at 7 p.m. for a screening of The Cramps and the Mutants, the Napa State Tapes. In the summer of 78, both punk bands went on to play at Napa State, a psychiatric hospital in the small town of Napa in Northern California. For the first time, see the performances fully remastered from the original reel-to-reel videotape. 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

It's been 40 years since they put out their first album, and they're back with a great new song called Keeping Our Heads Above Water. That's new from the Jayhawks here at WFPK. An old fave from Campervan Beethoven in the middle with Take the Skinheads Bowling, and Divine Hammer, that was the Breeders, to start that set. On the way, some solo Trey Anastasio, frontman from Phish. And in the top of the 10 o'clock hour this morning, we'll get to some Soundgarden and something new from Aaron Lee Tashjian. 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

Aaron Lee Tasjan sent us a new song. It's called Lost and Alone from the new release Get Over It, Underdog. Garbage in the middle with Love My Way and Fell on Black Days, Soundgarden, starting the 10 o'clock hour. My name's Stacey Owen. Thanks for sharing a Sunday morning here with me on 91.9. Olivia Rodrigo, something from her newest release, On the Way. And also some David Byrne in the next little bit. 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Ticket details for this all-ages show are available at headlinerslouisville.com and at the Headliners Music Hall box office. We're going to hear a little Americana mixed with some blues and some great songwriting. This is J.J. 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

That's new music from a band out of Washington, D.C., Oh He Dead, and fronted by that powerful vocalist named C.J. Bolan Johnson. The new album's called Vertigo and More Than I Needed here at 91.9 WFPK. Before Oh He Dead, Clover County with Virginia Slim. They'll be at Bourbon and Beyond Sunday, September 27th. And Red Morning Light was Kings of Leon from their release Youth and Young Manhood. On the way, some Fontaines, D.C. before the hour's up. 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You don't have to say you love me, Dusty Springfield. On 91.9 WFPK.

That's an Englishman probably best known for playing lead guitar for the band Blur, Graham Coxon. There's a new solo release titled Castle Park, and from that we heard Billy Says to wrap up that set. Before Graham Coxon, Lucero with a song called Smoke. We heard some Ryan Adams, too, to start the hour. Keep listening for some new music from Ruthie Foster. And we're also going to get to some Ben Folds here shortly. My name is Stacey Owen, and we get programming support from the YMCA, currently recruiting before and after school child care staff. Flexible schedules with evenings, weekends, and holidays off. Opportunities for students looking to pursue a future in education and social work. 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Ticket details for this 18 and over show available at headlinerslouisville.com and at the Headliners Music Hall box office. 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

Well, ladies and gentlemen, Ethiopia and Nigeria are all part of the same continent, and of course of Africa. This lady is an Anglo-Nigerian with a very beautiful voice. With her band, will you welcome Shade?

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From the new release, Music, Fashion, Film, that's Charlie XCX with SS26 here at 91.9 WFPK. Citizen King in the middle, Under the Influence. And Come On and Love Me, that's Lenny Kravitz from his release, Are You Gonna Go My Way? All right, here on WFPK, my name's Stacy Owen, and we get programming support from Suntime Pools West, locally owned and operated with stores in Crestwood and Middletown, helping keep pools and patios ready for summer fun with Suntime's expert water analysis, original outdoor furniture from Polly's Island, and the all-new line of Sundance spas and swim spas. 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Well, they'll be here for Bourbon and Beyond Sunday, September 27th. And then you'll have a second chance to see them in our area when WFPK welcomes Dave Matthews Band to Taft Theater in Cincinnati on November 10th. We're going to go back to Some Devil for Save Me from Dave Matthews Band on 91.9 WFPK.

They're known for combining these kind of lilting, sweet melodies with guitar distortion, kind of a shoegaze sound behind it. They're called Feeble Little Horse. They're out of Pittsburgh, and they're coming to headliners soon here in town on Wednesday, July 29th. Bit Knot is a new album, and Rewind is the song you just heard from Feeble Little Horse. Louisville's own Wax Fang in there with The Blonde leading The Blonde. Phaser was a song from Quicksand. And The Roots and Erykah Badu with You Got Me started the noon hour. Stacey Owen hanging out with you. On the way, another Bourbon and Beyond band, Counting Crows, coming up here in just a bit. 91.9 WFPK gets programming support from A.N. 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WFPK very proud to present this next artist at the Louisville Palace on Monday, August 10th. It's Tori Amos on 91.9 WFPK.

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Our next member meetup at the Speed Cinema is Thursday, July 30th at 7 p.m. for a screening of The Cramps and the Mutants, the Napa State tapes. In the summer of 78, both punk bands went on to play at Napa State, a psychiatric hospital in the small town of Napa in Northern California. For the first time, see the performances fully remastered from the original reel-to-reel videotape. Members, check your newsletter for special details just for you. 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

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Here's what's up for grabs this week. Chuck Prophet, August 9th at Headliners. Eddie Ninevolt at Mercury Ballroom, December 18th. Josh Groban, August 11th at Riverbend Music Center. Ryan Bingham at Louisville Palace, October 14th. Shaky Graves, December 18th at Megacorp Pavilion in Newport, Kentucky. And Tori Amos at Louisville Palace, August 10th. 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

That's a Pittsburgh singer-songwriter. She blends a little jazz and soul and pop. Her stage name is Kells, spelled K-E-L-S. Dirty Blues Princess is the name of the new album. And we just heard a song called Gone. The Black Keys team up with RZA for The Baddest Man Alive. And some Louisville music from Brenda, Top Shelf, starting that set. Some Pink Floyd on the way here at WFPK. 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Here's Bridget Bardot with Bonnie and Clyde on 91.9 WFPK.

She was inspired by some great vocalists growing up and has an amazing voice herself. Plus, she's a Jersey girl. That's Nicole Atkins from a new release called Drama, When the Night Falls, here at 91.9 WFPK. Before Nicole Atkins, MJ Linderman with Wristwatch, and we heard The Weather Station at the top of the hour. Keep listening for that new song from Willow and some ZZ Top on the way. 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

0: 91.9 WFPK and Waterfront Park present our next WFPK Waterfront Wednesday of the season on July 29th with the exquisite sounds of Over the Rhine and the original songwriting of Abby Hamilton.
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0: Gates open at 5 on the Big Four lawn in Waterfront Park, and the free concert begins at 6:30 p.m. Arrive early to enjoy the new Monarch Living Room stage featuring a bluegrass showcase with Louisville artists. 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

Monrovia takes his stage name from where he's from, Monrovia, Liberia. Field Song is from the new album Pray the Devil Back to Hell. Tame Impala in the middle, and a Band of Horses from the album Cease to Begin. All-time favorite from them called Is There a Ghost? And the weather couldn't have been prettier for the show at Iroquois last Wednesday with Band of Horses and Dinosaur Jr. Hope you made it out. On the way, some 9-inch nails here at WFPK. 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Nurses who seek a deeper connection with their patients can learn more at the careers page at hospirushealth.org. We're going to start with something from the Synchronicity album, The Police, on 91.9 WFPK.

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And The War and Treaty just did a Tiny Desk concert for NPR. You can watch it at lpm.org/music. The Shamanas with La Verdad and Massive Attack started the hour with Five Man Army. On the way, songwriter John Gallagher Jr. was something new, and actor and singer-songwriter Maya Hawke has one for you here in just a bit. 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

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Chuck Prophet, August 9th at Headliners. Eddie Ninevolt at Mercury Ballroom, December 18th. 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Ryan Bingham at Louisville Palace, October 14th. Shaky Graves, December 18th at Megacorp Pavilion in Newport, Kentucky. And Tori Amos at Louisville Palace, August 10th. 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

The Killers frontman Brandon Flowers has a new solo release called Thrasher, and the first song we have is Plans. Before that, new Brandon Flowers, Dr. Dog with Shadow People, and Turning Point, that was Tom Petty. My name is Stacey Owen. I'll be turning it over to Michael Young for Roots and Boots at 3 o'clock. But before I do, something new from Cat Clyde and Sturgill Simpson on the way, too. WFPK welcomes Johnny Blue Skies, a.k.a. Sturgill Simpson, to Rupp Arena Friday, October 30th. 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

Well, hello again, everybody. It's time for Roots and Boots. Tonight I got new music from the likes of Orville Peck, Ben Arnold, Stephanie Sammons, Medium Build, and more. New music happens at 5 between now and then. All kinds of good stuff. But we're going to start it off with Melissa Carper and Theo Lawrence here on 91.9 WFPK.

Casey Chambers and Shane Nicholson, Rattling Bones, here on Roots and Boots. Love that tune. Before that, Only Daddy That'll Walk the Line. Sounded great coming out of Gray Delisle and Les Green's version of You're the One That I Want. That's on their new release, Gray and Green. Melissa Carper and Theo Lawrence started us off with Supermarket Flowers from their release called Having a Talk. All right. Yeah, the other thing about that Only Daddy That'll Walk the Line, one of the reasons I played it is because Stacy just played Sturgill Simpson, Life of Sin, and it Life of Sin totally uses that beginning guitar lick from Only Daddy throughout that song, Life of Sin. And I've always thought that, but it never occurred to me to play them so close together. So I don't know. There's nothing new under the sun, basically, is what I'm saying. I love it when people pay tribute to people through pieces of their songs and their own songs. Anyway, got a lot of good stuff for you tonight here on Roots and Boots. Our new music segment is really high quality today. Got a new one from Joy Oladokun. Also, Orville Peck is back. And let's see, got a Grateful Dead cover in the new music segment today. So that's something different. We will see. That happens at 5. But between now and then, I've got a lot of your most recent favorites and some oldies from both country and Americana. And when I say oldies in country, they're generally older than oldies in Americana just because the format is older. So up next, I've got something recent from Lucinda Williams. We might hear from her again later in the show, but this is from World's Gone Wrong, and it's a tune called Something's Gotta Give.

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That is Nick Shoulders with Rather Low here on Roots and Boots. Before that, Goldie Boutillier, I think I'm pronouncing that right, King of Possibilities. Cruising from Sam Morrow and Lucinda Williams with Something's Gotta Give here on Roots and Boots. Glad to be with you. I'm Michael Young, and we've got tons of music to get to tonight between now and 6 o'clock. And don't forget, at 6, it's Bluegrass Evolution with your host, Aaron Biebelhauser. So we got your Roots music soundtrack for your Sunday all on tap here at 91.9 WFPK. American Aquarium, favorite of the show, has a new album out called New Ways to Lose. Here's a track from it.

That's the Lostines with a tune called A Tear. Before that, Frightened by the Sound from Justin Townes Earl. Here on Roots and Boots, we started with American Aquarium, Dollar General from the new album New Ways to Lose, and followed that up with Rachel Brooke and The Real Pretender from her new one, This One's for You. And they're all for you tonight, ladies and gentlemen, here on Roots and Boots. I'm your host, Michael Young. It's 15 minutes before 4 o'clock. I'm here till 6, and coming up at 5, we've got a bonanza of new music making the debut on the show tonight. I think it's going to be a good one that you will like very much. Orville Peck's got new music. We're going to hear one from that. Joy Aladokun, Ben Arnold, and more. That happens at 5. Stick around. There's plenty to dig into between now and then. And we're going to continue on now with Leah Blevins. Her new album's called All Dressed Up. This is a track from it called Digging in the Coal. 91.9 WFPK.

That is Plains right there, which is sort of the countryside project of Waxahachie. Problem with it. And let's see, before that, we heard something from John Prine, Spanish Pipe Dream. There is a Prine Time tribute coming. I believe it is September 6th. I believe it is. I'm about 80% sure it's September 6th at the Monarch, where local artists will be playing John Prine tunes. That's something that's been going on for a number of years. Michael Logsdon puts that on. It's a good event. Before that, Aaron Lee Tazjian with Shiver from his new one, and Leah Blevins Digging in the Coal from her latest release, All Dressed Up. I am Michael Young, your host here on Roots and Boots, and we're sponsored by Bluegrass, Louisville's take on Kentucky's bluegrass roots, blending the sounds of Americana, blues, jazz, and more with live bluegrass music performances every weekend at Louisville's local venues. 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Well, we're going to turn the page on a new hour, kicking off the 4 o'clock hour. Got yet another new song from Charlie Crockett. This is from his album Clovis, and this is called Down by Law.

The local honey's right there, dying to make a living here on Roots and Boots. Before that, Logan Ledger. I'm going to get over this someday, but it ain't going to be today, that's for sure. Brandon Lee before that with Texas 1947. Of course, a Guy Clark tune from Old Number One. There is a tribute album to Old Number One called Old Number One Revisited, and that is on it. Charlie Crockett, Down by Law, from his new album Clovis, here on Roots and Boots. It's 15 past 4 o'clock, and we get support here at 91.9 WFPK from the YMCA. Currently recruiting before and after school child care staff. 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And got some more recent releases for you up next. One of my favorite albums so far this year is Joby Riccio's Face the Feeling. It is fantastic. So we got that starting us off, and then we're going to hear from William Clark Green out of Texas, his latest release. Here she is, Joby Riccio with High Beam, Roots and Boots.

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Before that, the Derailers, More of Your Love. William Clark Green with Cowtown and Joby Riccio with High Beam.

here on Roots and Boots, 91.9 WFPK, 432. About that midpoint of the show. Got new music coming up in about a half an hour. Stick around for that. Lots of good stuff on tap for you, including new Orville Peck and new Joy Alotacoon, among others. All right, now we've got some more recent stuff. And when I say recent, I mean this year. And earlier this year, Nick Dittmeyer put out an excellent, excellent album called Apparition. Going deeper into it right now, this is a tune from Nick's album, and this is called Hurt You on Roots and Boots.

Oh, one of my all-time favorite singers right there, Iris DeMent. That's from her last studio album. It's been a few years now, called Working on a World, The Sacred Now. Before that, Dwight Yoakam, It Only Hurts When I Cry, from If There Was a Way. And that is one of my favorite Dwight Yoakam albums. There are others that probably were more popular or people remember more, but that is up there with the best of them, in my opinion. Before that, Sweet Meg with Honeysuckle Rose, and Nick Dittmeyer and the Sawdusters with Hurt You, here on Roots and Boots. It's about 12 minutes before 5 o'clock. New music coming up from Orville Peck, among others, so stick around. It's just a brief few moments away. Let's see. 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What do we got next? Something from Michaela Ann's latest album, These Are the Days. Here's a track from it. I don't think I've played this one before. This is called That's What I Tell Georgia.

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0: Gillian Welch right there with Scarlet Town from the album The Harrow and the Harvest. Been a while since we've heard new music from Gillian and Dave. But I know they're touring, and I know that they are playing Grateful Dead shows where they're playing a bunch of Grateful Dead tunes. I know it's very popular, so we'll look for that. Before that, John R. Miller, 2 days Clean from The Great Unknowing, and Michaela Ann, That's What I Tell Georgia, here on Roots and Boots. It's 30 seconds past 5 o'clock. That means it's time for new music, as we do pretty much every Sunday, with a few exceptions, here on 91.9 WFPK. Tonight, we've got new music from Orville Peck. He's got a new album on the way, he told us this week, and it is... I think sounding pretty good from what I've heard so far. I've just heard a little, but we're going to share it with you. The new tune is called Too Little Too Late. A new tune from Joy Olatokun as well in this set. And a Grateful Dead cover, speaking of Grateful Dead covers, from Ben Arnold and among a couple others. So we'll do these and come back and share some more with you here on Roots and Boots. New music time.
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There's a cover of Touch of Grey from Ben Arnold here on Roots and Boots. Before that, Kind, a new song from Joy Alatakoon. Orville Peck, his new song is Too Little Too Late. We also heard a prologue for about a minute before that from the album as well. And in that little prologue, you could hear Emmylou Harris, Noah Cyrus, Allison Russell singing with Orville Peck. So I'm looking forward to that. Michael Young with you here, Roots and Boots, 5 o'clock hour. It's 15 past 5. Got a couple more before we return to the usual mix. Got a new song from Medium Build coming up, and also this one from Stephanie Sammons. She's a new name to me, but this song features Mary Bragg in it as well. So we'll check it out. First up, Stephanie Sammons with Head Noise here on Roots and Boots.

Nicholas Carpenter, a.k.a. Medium Build, here on Roots and Boots, a tune called Home Depot. I think I'm going to really like his new album, if that's a good indication of it. Medium Build is going to be playing the Mercury Ballroom in November. Kind of excited about that. Before that, Stephanie Sammons with Mary Bragg on Head Noise. And it's going to wrap it up for new music tonight. Kind of short, but very high quality. Five new tunes for you tonight. And that's just the way it goes some weeks. Only a few. It's 5:23 here on Roots and Boots. 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How about going back for a little country rock, huh? Here's New Riders of the Purple Sage, Lonesome L.A. Cowboy.

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3: It's been rough and rocky traveling, but I'm finally standing upright on the ground. After taking several readings, I'm surprised to find my mind still fairly sound. I guess Nashville was the roughest, but I know I've said the same about them all. We received our education in the cities of the nation, me and Paul. Almost busted in Laredo, but for reasons that I'd rather not disclose. But if you're staying in a motel there and leave, just don't leave nothing in your clothes. And at the airport in Milwaukee, they refused to let us board the plane at all.

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Bob never has to have dinner with the preacher, cause Bob never bothered getting married. He likes to drink a beer or two every now and again. He always had more dogs than he ever had friends. Bob ain't lighting the loafers. He might kneel, but he

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How big a mess today? Ask Bob, he'll say she's a big one and she's gonna be a lotta. He likes to drink a beer or two every now and again. He always had more dogs than he ever had friends. Bob ain't like

Yeah, man, Lefty Frizzell. Yeah, he's that lefty. From Hank and Lefty, Save My Country Soul, and various references. Considered one of the greatest pure singers in country music, Lefty Frizzell. Before that, Drive-By Truckers with Bob, Willie Nelson with Me and Paul, and New Riders of the Purple Sage with Lonesome L.A. Cowboy from The Adventures of Panama Red, which is a terrific country rock album. I mean, if you want to, like, dig into that genre, that's a really good place to start. Michael Young with you here on Roots and Boots, 5:37. We're here till 6, but then Aaron Biebelhauser comes in, and he has got bluegrass for you for the next 3 hours. And it's not just old-time bluegrass, it's newer bluegrass, and bluegrass a little more progressive mixed in. So if you haven't listened, I highly recommend. 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Kacey Musgraves' new album is fantastic, as her last few have been. I mean, she's really on a roll. Here's a track featuring Billy Strings. This is called Everybody Wants to Be a Cowboy here on 91.9 WFPK.

There you have Doug Sahm with Juan Mendoza with the Sir Douglas Band here on Roots and Boots. Before that, Kris Kristofferson, Best of All Possible Worlds. Stephen Simmons, Decoration Days from his most recent release called Hunch. And Kacey Musgraves from her new album, Middle of Nowhere, with help from Billy Strings on Everybody Wants to Be a Cowboy. An excellent, excellent album. From Kacey Musgraves. Kind of going back to country roots, a little more of a traditional sound than her last few. All right, we got 9 minutes left here on Roots and Boots. Going to fill it up with some cool tunes, and make sure you stay tuned for Bluegrass Evolution as soon as I'm done. Up now, I got Renee Fleming and her album, The Fiddle and the Drum. This is a track featuring Vince Gill. It's called The Scarlet Tide here on Roots and Boots.

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3: 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I'm your host, Aaron Biebelhauser, and for the next 3 hours, we'll be taking you through each generation of a musical genre cultivated right here in the Bluegrass State. We'll be spinning plenty of vintage vinyl as well as the bluegrass hits of today and everything in between. 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

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You're listening to Bluegrass Evolution. I'm your host, Aaron Biebelhauser. We started things off this evening with the Cumberland River and Poor Boy Working Blues, both from Daly and Vincent. And then we're doing a little double play action, two songs from each artist back to back here all evening long from 6 to 9 p.m. Eastern this Sunday and every Sunday here on 91.9. Played your Souvenirs in Georgia Piney Woods from the Osborne Brothers, Billy G's Salvation, and an old Merle Haggard song, Losing in Las Vegas, reinvented bluegrass style there by Ricky Wasson. Dale Ann Bradley after that with Lost More Than I Knew. That's from her album Things She Couldn't Get Over. Going to play you another one from Dale Ann. This time it's L.A. International Airport. You heard it here. Got a bunch of great music, including Dan Tominski, coming up in this segment. Stay tuned for more Bluegrass Evolution.

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Howdy, friends and neighbors. That was the father of bluegrass music himself, Bill Monroe and his Bluegrass Boys with Blue Moon of Kentucky. Going to keep things rolling along in the old vintage bluegrass category for a bit now. Another one from Bill Monroe here, Along About Daybreak from 1949. And you heard it here on 91.9 WFPK. 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